Do-up, do-up. I always wanted to be a do-up girl, but there you go. It's not for me. Got a voice as flat as a tack. Wouldn't work. Just wouldn't work. So were you all up swing dancing to that one? It Don't Mean a Thing from Ricky May, the late, great Ricky May. Okay, must be time for another word from our sponsor.

I got a mojo too. I got the John the Conqueror. I'm gonna mess with you. I'm gonna make you girls lead me by my hand.

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Music from West End and Broadway shows and great movies on City Park Radio.

have begged for more. I could have spread my wings and done a thousand things I've never done.

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Incidentally, your jokes will kill the opposite.

which is Dosis Ali Express Diplaticano Rufus. But that's going a bit too far, don't you think? So when the cat has caught your tongue, there's no need for dismay. Just summon up this word and then you've got a lot to say.

Lovely song there from Tony Martin from the 1941 movie The Big Store featuring the Marx Brothers. Mary Martin sang My Favourite Things in the original Broadway production of The Sound of Music right back 67 years ago, 1959.

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0: 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The old 78s, then 33 in a third vinyl long plays and 45 RPM singles. 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

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It's coming up to 22 to 7, Scorpions, 1984.